0: Blackie. 89.1. La mejor playlist de jazz.
1: It's very clear. 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Not for all year.

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0: 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What a most disturbing sound.
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What good is music if it ain't possessing something sweet? Now it ain't the melody and it ain't the music. There's something else that makes this tune complete.

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Love that's fresh and still unspoiled. Love that's only

who would like to sample my supply? Who's prepared to pay the price for a trip to paradise? Love for sale. Let the poets pay.

appetizing young love for sale. If you want to buy my wares, follow me.

I try to give a party, and the guy upstairs complains. I guess I'll go through life just catching colds and missing trains. Everything happens to me.

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I'll forget you, I will, but yet you are still

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He's so ambitious, he even sews. But don't forget, folks, that's what you get, folks, for making whoopee. Another year, maybe less. What's this I hear? Well, can't you guess? She feels neglected, and he's suspected.

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Someone says, how are you? What I want to say is, well, considering the world is run by corrupt leaders, our food is being poisoned, the meat industry has become a holocaust, the atmosphere is being sprayed with chemicals, pesticides, and poisons, racism still exists on a high level and is still an issue. There are people dying in the world from starvation and police brutality. While we waste enough food to feed them, bombs, homeless, crime, prisons, junk food, debt, miseducation, pollution, poverty, nuclear plants leaking, I would say I'm pretty concerned.

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1: Using the phone booth, making a few calls, doodling weird things, using the booth walls. I got me a big date, waiting for my chick, putting her face on so she can look slick. I

later, the waiter had me arrested, took me to Bellevue where I was tested. Had me a doctor probing my noodle, for he was half done.

the one that is the is the ink of love. If I'm a thing called love, who can solve its mystery? Why should it make a fool of me?